0: Radio Preveza 93.
1: Is it getting better? Or do you feel the same? Will it make you

Have you come here for forgiveness? Have you come to raise the dead? Have you come here to play Jesus to the lepers in your head?

0: 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I need these beautiful things that I've got.
1: Radio Preveza 93.

says, oh, wrong number, sorry to waste your time. And I think to myself, why now? Why me?